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4: Get the Let Out is brought to you by Johns of Times Square. 60 years ago, on August 18th, 1966, a rare lineup of the Yardbirds performed in Oklahoma at the Tulsa Assembly Center Exhibit Hall. The gig had guitarist Jeff Beck alongside future Zeppelin founder Jimmy Page, who was temporarily playing bass guitar. Now here's the odd part. Yardbirds frontman Keith Relf was unable to sing that night, so drummer Jim McCarty handled lead vocals instead. Singing lead was not part of Jim's nightly routine then, but it has been this year with the current touring lineup of the Yardbirds in 2026. Here they were at the Village nightclub in Lancaster, Pennsylvania this February with Jim singing lead.

0: this is Robert Plant. 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

0: Oh, yeah.
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0: Well, I wish you would. It's Q104.3. Well, actually, getting the lead out for you, he is coming back in September with the group Saving Grace that he's been singing with. I'm talking about Robert Plant. And I think what we're hoping for is that he was coming back with a few other friends and doing it a little differently. That being said, I have to tell you, he is in great voice. You know, if you do get a chance to see him with Saving Grace, his singing is just really, really amazing. It's like improved. I don't know how he did it, but it's even better. Very, very impressive. Nonetheless, this is Get the Lead Out on Q104.3, where I always try to have the story and then cue the music in, you know, a song that goes with the story. Couldn't do it tonight because I didn't have all the interesting or the different Yardbirds songs for you here. So I hope we played Zeppelin. I hope that Zepp was okay. Right. So Q104.3, and we got the Lead Out for you every weeknight, 8 p.m., If you miss any of the stories, you can go to the podcast. It's Carol Miller's Get the Lead Out. 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Let me tell you about it.
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21: 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And you with Carol Miller, great to be hanging out with you. And if you'd like to play along here and pick a song from the Cars, well, Q1043.com, keyword music room. We have a few songs there. You vote. Most votes. I'll play for you next. And if you're driving in your car right now, well, this one's for you.

That's right. That's what you voted for. Good choice from the cars. It's Q104.3, New York's rock station. Carol Miller here. And thank you so much for listening and hanging out with me. Well, you know, everything Ozzy just has a lot more meaning now, you know. Feels different. 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

0: Black Sabbath, Q104.3. And Dee Snider of Twisted Sister has apologized to Kelly Osbourne, Ozzy's daughter, for comments he made, derogatory comments he made about Ozzy. He says they weren't meant to be derogatory, and even if they made her feel that way, he's sorry, which is very nice. And she has not responded yet, but she did respond, not to his apology. She did respond when he made the derogatory comments about Ozzy not writing his lyrics or such, something like that. But, you know, when someone's not here anymore, you know, you can't speak ill of the dead. You know what I'm saying? So it's Q104.3, 2 for Tuesday, and our iHeartRadio Music Festival, presented by Capital One, is back September 18th and 19th in Las Vegas. It's two nights with live performances from Goo Goo Dolls, Weezer, BTS, Kenny Chesney, Snoop Dogg, Zara Larsson, and many more. 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

And that's two from Queen on Two for Tuesday. It's Q-Minute 4.3. Great to have you hanging out. Oh, you know who this is. He looks a lot different, I gotta tell you.

Yeah, two from Van Halen. Q104.3 on Two for Tuesday. I don't know if you realize, I don't know if he's still smoking, but David Lee Roth was really like a chain smoker. And part of the reason I know this is like a really long time ago. I was doing a special and, I was on Van Halen, with the old radio station. I was out in California. They sent me out there and I spent some time with him and some of his friends. And boy, he was sitting out in the sun and just puffing away. And, I didn't care. I gave him a lecture. I said, look at your voice. Look at everything. What are you sitting here smoking? And this is, back in the 80s. It's not going to do you any good. But he did what he wanted to. And it looks like he unfortunately had some concerns because of that. He had to retire a couple of years ago on a health thing, And then look at him. He looks a little fried, tell you the truth. Like you see pictures of, or maybe you see him now. So he should have listened to me. Anyway, right. It's Q104.3. Every Tuesday, we let you choose songs in real time. That's the fun thing. On Two for Tuesday, we call it a youfer. You know what it is. Every hour, we give you a different group or artist, and we say, hey, go to Q104.3.com, keyword music room. We give you the songs. Pick a song, the one that gets the most votes. I play for you as the second song in the twofer.

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1: Kontakt lieben, glauben, globen.

Good choice. Def Leppard, and they are working on a new album. Their last one was great. I think it should have gotten a little more publicity. It's Q104.3 with Carol Miller. What can you say about the Stones? They win. Hands down, they win. They sound like the Stones after 66 years. 64 years. They started in 1962. 64 years of sounding like themselves.

0: And you're with Carol Miller, hoping you're having a good one tonight. In just a few minutes, we're going to play some more ZZ Top. Maybe you didn't hear the sad news that Frank Beard, drummer from ZZ Top, passed away today. He had been at home and sick for a while. And so there is now one remaining member, original member of ZZ Top. We've got the Billy F. In charge now. Billy F. Gibbons in charge now. So, anyway, it's Q&A 4.3, and we'll play some ZZ Top in the memory of Frank Beard. Coming up for you in just a couple. Right now, our Q&A forecast. Let's see what that calls for, because it changes constantly. And tonight, partly cloudy, down to 72. For tomorrow, Wednesday, sunny and 88. They're still saying showers for Thursday, and 79, only 79 for Thursday. Friday, partly cloudy and 83, and boo, rain for Saturday and 80. And in Q Sports, we had the Yanks over Baltimore, 3-1, San Diego and the Mets still playing.
1: All right, class, tell me about your weekend. 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
1: I think it was a little bit of a drudge, you know. It was hard, but somewhere in there, I got $72,000. I remember that was the first big money I ever got. I got a check for $72,000. 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
1: 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Or a bit of it.
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In tribute to Frank Beard, drummer for ZZ Top. On Two for Tuesday here on The Q. R.I.P. Well, we got some Journey for you. And the great voice of Steve Perry.

0: Just saying there's going to be special guests, special friends. They don't even know. It's going to be very surprisey and all kinds of things. So that's what's going on there. It's 2 for Tuesday here at Q104.3. You're with Carol Miller. And Q104.3, excuse my voice tonight. I don't know. I think, what could it be? It's just plain old shot from talking, I think. 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And Friday night, the Jets take the preseason show on the road to Pittsburgh. 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

That's right. Carol Miller here. Really hope you're having a good Tuesday night, having some fun maybe, picking the songs or listening to the songs that everybody else picks. We got Metallica here, of course. And if you go to our website, Q1043.com, keyword music room, we got some songs up there. Oh, I know which one I'd like to win. Well, actually, there are two. But only one can win. So you vote, most votes, I'll play for you next.

Yeah. That was my choice, too. Thank you. It's Q-Minute 4.3. And Poison. Now, Ricky Rocket has just put out a biography, an autobiography. It's got a lot of dirt in there, he says.

0: That is a great song. And it's from Poison. So there, you know, anybody can, you know, you can have a great song from all different types of groups that'll just show up elsewhere. Someone else will record it, do a country version, you know. It's Q104.3, and it is 2 for Tuesday. And yeah, once again, Ricky Rocket from Poison has a memoir coming out. And he says that he waited until his parents had passed away to put it out because he didn't want to embarrass them. And it isn't like he was sitting there waiting for them to pass away. He just didn't want to release it, didn't want to do anything in that area until they were gone. I could relate to, I could understand that. Because if you come from a household where things are, you know, kind of strict and you don't want to, you know, you don't want to hurt anybody. So, or shock them, right? So there you go. I could understand something like that. Not that I have something to hide, but there you go. It's Q104.3, and you're with Carol Miller here. Hope you're having a good one tonight. Let's check out our Q104 forecast. Yeah, why not? Let's see if it changed. Tonight, partly cloudy, down to 72. For tomorrow, Wednesday, mostly sunny, 88. Yeah, you see, the temperature went down. Thursday, they're still saying showers. And that's too bad, 79. Do you have something to do on Thursday? I have something like during the day. I'm supposed to do something important. Like showers is not going to help, you know? Your hair and everything like that. Ladies, you know what I'm talking about. Friday, partly cloudy and 83. And Saturday, more showers and 80. Let's go over to Q Sports where I think we have a couple of wins. We've already got the Yanks over Baltimore 3-1, and I believe that the Mets have won. Yes, they no. Unfortunately, San Diego beat the Mets. Wishful thinking. San Diego beats the Mets 5-2. And yeah, too bad.
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And we are saluting, well, the memory of Frank Beard, ZZ Top. 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

0: We remember Frank Beard, drummer for ZZ Top. Frank talks about meeting Billy Gibbons.
1: When I drove down to Houston, I hunted all over the place, found Billy Gibbons, made him go. I mean, just threatened him. Made him go to the rehearsal studio when we jammed. I was jacked up on speed, so I made him jam for about 8 hours till his tongue just fell out.
0: R.I.P. Frank Beard.
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0: Okay. And you're with Carol Miller. 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

0: Motley Crue, Q104.3. They're very consistent. They're like AC/DC. You always know what you're going to get. And they deliver, right? I was, it's Q104.3. I was once trying to play some AC/DC music for, a young boy. And I said, some kids. And I said, can you tell the difference between new rock and classic rock from AC/DC? And of course, the answer is no. You know, which is the old one? Which is really old? Which one of these songs is really old? And which one of them is new? And they, absolutely not. So there you go. It's Q104.3 and our Q104 forecast for tonight. Mostly clear, getting down to 72 for tomorrow. Mostly sunny, high of 88. Very disappointed about Thursday because heavy rain. I was telling you, if you have something to do on Thursday where you have to look nice or something, heavy rain. I got to do something on Thursday. And 79. I was going to go to the beauty parlor, too, and get my hair done. Why? It's going to be terrible. So then Friday, partly cloudy and 83. And Saturday, showers and 80. And in Q Sports, we had a win and a loss. Who won? Yes, the Yankees over Baltimore 3-1. And San Diego beat the Mets 5-2.
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3: Okay. And this is Carol Miller. I thank you so much for listening. And I'll tell you what, Cope is coming up for you next. Have a great day tomorrow. I'll be back tomorrow night, and I hope you'll join me here.

The Doors, People Are Strange, Q104.3, Rocks New York with Heart. This is These Dreams. This one went number one, but it had a different lead vocalist on it. It was like Nancy Wilson, kid sister of Ann Wilson, singing, but she had a cold when they were recording it, so her voice was a little bit raspier, and they liked it, so they left it like that.

0: That's the Police, So Lonely, Q104.3. Well, Ghost Rider is going to get a July 28th release. Marvel Studios' Ghost Rider has secured a release date. It's going to star Ryan Gosling as the title character, July 28th, 2028. Yeah, it'll be a while. It comes after it was revealed over the weekend that the studio's X-Men reboot will release on May 5th, 2028. It was already announced that Black Panther 3 will hit big screens December 18th, 2028. So what about 2027? All these things are big films in 2028. 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

0: 104.3, Eric Clapton. And my darling, you look wonderful tonight. Copier Hall of Famer, Rock and Roll Hall of Famer, excuse me, John Fogerty is bringing his legacy tour to Jones Beach in just a few weeks, and Q104.3 wants you to be there. Teaming up with Steve Winwood for an amazing double bill, September 12th. Tickets are on sale now, but all this weekend you can win them from us. Just be the 25th caller when we tell you to call in, and you're in to see John Fogerty and Steve Winwood all this weekend at the Q.
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Q104.3, Rocks, New York, Quiet Riot doing Slades. Come on, feel the noise. And this is AC/DC, safe in New York City at the Q.

0: That's Boston. More than a feeling. I'm Mark Coppola, only DJ licensed to party. Boston is not in the Rock and Roll Hall of Fame yet, like several other bands, and I'm hoping they fix it this year. But, you know, they got to get everybody in one fell swoop. Now, who is getting in? Phil Collins is a solo artist. That'll be his second induction. And also Iron Maiden, Billy Idol, and Steve Stevens getting in, and many more. You can check it all out, rockhall.com. It's going to go down November 14th, Peacock Theater in L.A. We'll have some coverage here, and then we'll also have it edited and polished up and played back on TV in December.
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0: As the Beatles come together from Abbey Road, the opening track, the four actors portraying the Beatles, which would be Barry Keoghan as Ringo Starr, Paul Mescal as Paul McCartney, Joseph Quinn, George Harrison, and Harris Dixon. John Lennon actually did a photo shoot and recreated that. And I think Sam Mendes, the director, is going to use it in all four musical biopics, one from each Beatles point of view. It's going to be out April 2028 now. See, I heard it was going to be out next summer. They changed the date to April 2028, but that's my birthday month.
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I do believe Elton John said this is he and Bernie Taupin's favorite song that they wrote together, Tiny Dancer, from Madman Across the Water.

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0: That's Pearl Jam Alive from their first album called 10. 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Going to have the Goo Goo Dolls there and Muse and also Weezer and then many more. 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

That's Billy Joel and My Life, Q104.3. 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

Twisted Sister, I Wanna Rock. They're doing their anniversary tour, and they got Sebastian Bach sitting in on lead vocals. And this is Velvet Underground. 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

0: Rolling Stones, Start Me Up. There were a lot of rivalries with the British invasion. One of the famous ones were the Beatles and the Rolling Stones. Now, I remember when I was a kid, my dad would be watching it, and there'd be Battle of the Bands, where different bands would go on, and we'd say, you know, we'd call in and vote who won. Beatles versus the Rolling Stones. Then you had a Beatles or Stones versus the Kinks. Now, evidently, there was a big rivalry between the Beatles and the Kinks. Dave Davis of the Kinks, Ray's brother, said, yeah, John Lennon didn't like us very much, but then again, I don't think he liked anybody.
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Tired of that song, Hotel California. The Eagles, they're back in the Sphere for a third go-round starting next month. They will be playing there, into January now. 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

0: Q104.3. We just went to the wall there. Title track from Another Brick in the Wall. Q104.3 is your home for New York Jets football. Now, Friday night, the Jets take the preseason show on the road to Pittsburgh. I'm going to help produce that game, run that game from here in the studio. Getting excited for it. First one for me with the Jets. But we'll get you pumped up as the Friday afternoon happy hour turns into a rock and roll tailgate party at 4. Jets pregame begins at 6 with Dan Grasso and Greg Buttle. Leading up to kickoff at 7 with Bob Wischusen and Quincy Enunwa. Jets Steelers, Friday, on your radio home for New York Jets football. 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

BOC, Blue Oyster Cult, burning for you. Still not in the Rock and Roll Hall of Fame. Yeah, what's up with that? We got to get him in next year, and it's the Greg Kenn Band, the breakup song. And they don't write them like that anymore.

0: Steve Winwood with Higher Love. You know, September 12th, he's going to be co-starring, co-headlining. It's not an acting job. 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Jones Beach, North Willow Jones Beach Theater with John Fogerty. 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
4: How about a little morning slice of cherry pie? 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

0: Leave on its journey here at Q104.3. More before that with Cherry Pie. Cherry Pie in the morning sounds very good to me. And I am one of those people who believes that it is silly to restrict your favorite food consumption to specific times of the day, in that I recognize no rule that says something as delicious as cherry pie is only dessert at lunch or dinner.
1: Well, yeah. I mean, look at our hours. We eat steak for breakfast.
0: I know. And I have no problem with scrambled eggs for dinner, if that's the mood
1: Brenner.
0: That I'm in. Yeah. But hearing looking at my computer screen this morning and seeing that the first song that we were going to play was Cherry Pie, you know, it's an okay song, but that's not actually what I didn't focus on the song. I looked at the title and I said to myself, wow, you know, a nice piece of cherry pie would be really good right now. And that was like 40 minutes ago when I was looking at the songs that we were going to play this morning. It just put me in that food mood.
2: On clarification.
1: Hint, hint.
0: Yeah.
2: Like just cherry pie right now? Just cherry pie, that's not with breakfast.
0: No. I was just in lieu of.
1: By itself.
2: Yeah. In lieu of. Okay. Making sure.
0: No, in lieu of.
1: I've eaten pie for breakfast like several times.
2: Well, I have no problem with it. You said it's a dessert that just didn't have to be after lunch or after dinner. So.
0: Right, but most people categorize certain foods and place them into
2: I agree with you.
0: Little boxes.
1: Yeah, no, that's why they have.
2: I was just afraid you were putting eggs on pie. I was like,
0: no. But like when I was like, if I were to look at the computer screen this morning and instead of seeing cherry pie, I would have seen cheeseburger in paradise. Oh. I suddenly would have started thinking about, I like mine with lettuce and tomato, Heinz 57 and French fried potato. I mean, it would just, I'd get hungry for that.
2: That's a good point.
0: That's all.
1: This is why they have 24-hour diners.
0: Yeah.
1: So you can have anything you want at any time.
2: Yeah, thank God for diners.
0: I've read recently, though, that there is a problem in the diner world.
2: The 24-hour thing is shrinking.
0: Yes.
2: It is.
1: I know, it's sad.
2: But God knows how many times I've been to the PNC Bank Arts Center, seen a concert till like midnight, and then, somehow mosey my way over to the Manalapan Diner for some mozzarella sticks.
0: Yeah, those are all very, very good.
1: Ooh, but Jersey diners.
0: You know what else is good in diners?
2: Coleslaw.
0: Well, yes, of course.
2: Oh, sorry.
0: But that's not where I was going.
2: Oh, sorry.
1: The coffee?
0: Cake.
2: Oh, when you walk in and see the little glass display case?
0: Yeah.
2: And you're like, who made, it doesn't matter who made these amazing cakes, I want it.
0: Yeah.
2: That's how they get you.
0: Anyway, it's 10 minutes after 5, and good morning to you. This was all brought about by Cherry Pie.
1: I'm starving.
2: Thanks, Warren.
0: This portion of our program brought to you by Cherry Pie here at Q104.3, where the weather forecast calls for a mostly sunny day today. Less humid, high 87. And right now the temperature is
1: 72.
0: Wait a second. The two of you set a temperature simultaneously, but
1: he doesn't usually
0: it was
1: jump
0: a
1: in with the
0: different
1: temperature.
2: I got pointed at.
0: It was a different. Yeah, he was paying attention.
1: I was paying attention too.
0: It was.
2: We were still thinking about the pot.
1: I was kind of daydreaming about food.
0: It's just so funny. It's so funny.
2: All right, let's go with MV.
0: Well, Kristen's right. It's 72.
1: I did write it down. I noted it about 5 minutes ago.
2: Kristen's right on her source.
0: But your guess was close.
1: Yeah, it's not like you said.
0: Your guess was close.
1: It's like 35 degrees.
0: It's 11 after
2: Thanks,
0: 5.
2: Apple Watch.
0: It'll be
2: Let
0: 35
2: me down again.
0: It'll be 35 degrees soon enough.
1: I know. Don't remind
0: me. It's 5:11 at the...
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1: Alternate side parking and meters are in effect for today. Roadwork when it comes to the bridges and tunnels should be cleared up by now. In Jersey, the Garden State Parkway northbound off-ramp to exit 145 in East Orange has been cleared following a crash. I'm Kristen Marks on Q104.3.
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0: Heartbreaker, Livin' Lovin' Maid, Led Zeppelin for you in the morning here at Q104.3, where we get the Let Out weeknights at 8 o'clock. So be listening tonight at 8 with Carol here at the Q. Hall of Famer John Fogerty is bringing his legacy tour to Jones Beach in just a few weeks, and the Q wants you to be there if you are so inclined. You know, he's teaming up with Steve Winwood. So that's an amazing double bill. It'll be on September 12th, which is a Saturday. 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
12: Alternate side parking and meters are in effect for today. Got a crash, or I should say an earlier crash, on the BQE westbound in Brooklyn at McGinnis Boulevard. That has been cleared, but we're seeing residual delays from Morgan Avenue in Jersey. A disabled vehicle is causing delays from on the New Jersey Turnpike Western Spur southbound at exit 19W. That has the left lane blocked. We're seeing delays from the Eastern Spur merge. I'm Kristen Marks on Q104.3.
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0: It's Cream and White Room here at Q104.3 and the Jake Isles Band, song I haven't heard in a long time. 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It's 5:39, mostly sunny today, less humid, high 87. 72 tonight under mostly cloudy skies. And then mostly cloudy, not as warm, with a couple of showers and thunderstorms possible in the afternoon tomorrow. Tomorrow's high 81. 72 right now at the Q.
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1: Shout out to Little Kelly the Lunch Lady at Bosey. Shout out to Plumbers Local 1 Chris Lang. Plumbers Local 1 Business Agent Big Bob Murray. Plumbers Local 2 from the Pelham Bay Diner. There'd be Mel Goldsmith and Pete running it. Plumber Frankie Martello to Plumber Alan Rothman. Do all the plumbers, do you guys just text each other and say text now? It's like
2: there's
1: all
2: a plumbers
1: at the same time?
2: Chat. Yeah.
1: There's a massive plumbers group chat for New York saying text
2: now.
1: A
2: WhatsApp chat.
1: Shout out to Double V at Par Plumbing. Oh, God. What do you call a spider with 15 eyes?
2: What?
1: Spider. I didn't say eyes like the physical eyes. And he went with the letter I.
2: When
1: you have to explain
2: grown.
1: It. Making oatmeal for Alice and her two Brooklyn Westies, Harley and Rocky, for good cholesterol. Kristen.
2: Ruff, ruff, ruff. Thank you.
1: It's Floyd the Dawn Plumber. Shout out to Timmy, Eddie, Lewis, and Captain Kirk. Good morning to my favorite radio personalities. Two more days till I'm with the love of my life, Lenore, and I can hold her in my arms. I feel like there should be like a romance novel about the two of you. Seriously. Dino Campagna, local 282 Teamsters. Shout out to all 282 Teamsters and union workers. Don from Monroe, going to work in South Brunswick. Shout out to my brother Dave and my son Dylan. What's up?
2: Hey.
1: Billy D from Monmouth Beach. I put the bid on the house. Now it's a waiting game. I have no patience for this, says Frank Volpicelli. It's the worst part. You have to do like a bid that they can't say. You should be making the terms, my friend. This is negotiations.
2: Yes, guide him through this process.
1: Yes,
2: Trevor.
1: You write the number on the piece of paper, slide it. You say it's good for 24 hours. That's what you got to do. Rest in peace, the Frank Beard of ZZ Top. Yes, terrible news yesterday. We absolutely agree. Robert DeGlazer from Maspeth checking in, heading to the Brooklyn shout out. All construction workers. I like when he said heading to the Brooklyn. Early risers and Q crew keeping us going. Happy Camel Day. Still waiting for the camel sound, Kristen.
2: Sorry, it's not ready yet.
1: People have been sending her examples of camel sounds.
2: I'm working on it, though.
1: He wrote LMAO. Shout out to Ernie Kalmson. Have a fabulous day. Chris and the kitties in Lebanon.
2: Meow.
1: Happy Hump Day from Roger Shook, driving to TBSA, Lincoln Park. Wow, that took a while to get to one, and I'm okay with it. Penny for Staten Island. Cherry pie with whipped cream or French fries and gravy.
2: Ooh. I'm savory. I go French fries.
1: I know. I'm savory, too. Yeah, I guess French fries and gravy. I'm from Jersey. I can't say anything else. Happy Hope Day! Doug working from home. Jim Cove Valve. Happy National Potato Day from Fiona the Dawn Runner.
2: Speaking of.
1: Potatoes are very versatile.
2: You do a lot with potatoes.
1: There's so many things to do. I'm thinking Irish nachos right now. Good morning, everyone. Hollywood driving to 1345 6th Ave, Milford, PA. Wishing a Hope Day to Sharon the Dawn Walker, Sharon Bear, Nancy Donato, Mike, and Ernie Cavison. That's from Eddie Pants. Frank and Kenzie's in Oceanside. Good morning. It's Ty, Rocky. Diners that are open 24 hours ended years ago in New Jersey. That's not true. Not all of them. They're few and far between. When my dad and I went to the diner after seeing TSO at Prudential Center in 2022, we walked in the diner right before they closed. Okay. This is one thing we need to bring back. We need to bring back 24-hour diners.
2: I know.
1: Bob Valentino of Hackensack. Happy Hump Day. Shout out to Kevin. Our favorite day and my sheets smell like you. Love, Steph. Happy Hump Day to all 638 Steamfitters, the Q Crew, Floyd the Dawn Plumber, and Speed Bump. That's from Jack 638. Good morning, Loretta from Flemington, finishing coffee, getting ready to walk my grand puppy Chance. Ruff. Have a great Wednesday, week halfway over.
2: Ruff, ruff.
1: My stomach cannot read a clock. That's an interesting one.
2: Oh, yeah. It's like what Jim said.
1: Oh, when we talk about pies and for
2: doesn't
1: breakfast.
2: Doesn't matter
1: yeah.
2: what time, there should That's be a set time of day for pie or anything.
1: Yeah, there you go. Good morning and happy Wednesday. Where are Kevin and Steph? Well, we know what they're doing. Are they doing okay, Chipper and Dayton? You're a little obsessed, Chipper. A little obsessed.
2: They're maybe, just fine.
1: You know, just stay out of the bushes. Yahoo! It's midweek. Loving the less humidity. It's good for stoop sitting, says Janice in LIC. Oh, God, I went too long. Damba, Local 1 Elevators. It's Hope Day from the Nyack Hospital. Frank and Maria Busolatello. Subway Alzalazo. Phil on his way to work. Good morning to the boys at Astro Rents. Everyone at Con Edison. Sharon the Dawn Walker. Someone texted the boobies emoji. Happy Hope Day. Sharon Bear from Manhattan. Happy Hump Day, Nancy Donato. Lou from North Bergen. Eddie, John Carroll Lifton, and Mike from Bayside checking in.
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21: Alternate side parking is in effect for today. So are those meters. GWB inbound upper seeing 5 to 10 minute delays. Lower looking okay. So does the Lincoln. Holland looking okay from the New Jersey Turnpike. 5 to 10 minutes from routes 1 and 9. Cuomo Tap Bridge looking okay. The Hutch Drawbridge in the Bronx is up, causing delays from exit 2A on the northbound side and exit 3 southbound. In Jersey, that disabled vehicle on the New Jersey Turnpike Western Spur southbound has been cleared. That was at 19W. Still seeing delays there, though. I'm Kristen Marks on Q104.3.
0: Thank you, Kristen. It is 548 here at Q104.3. Good morning. Here's Nirvana.

0: Thank you. Thanks for coming. Thank you.
1: Nirvana, it's Lake of Fire here at Q104.3. So today is Wednesday. Trevor's friend Frank.
2: Yes, that's him.
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2: 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The talkback feature, that's that little red microphone icon. Hold it down. It's like leaving a voicemail. I need your name. Where are you from? And give me your best Paul Stanley impression. I want to hear the beginning too. I want to rock and roll all night and party every
3: Yeah,
2: time.
3: Do it.
2: I want to hear the beginning. I want to hear your impression of that.
1: All right, and you could end up winning the prize from Q104.3. It's time for the first edition of Q News and Traffic, and here's Kristen Marks.
3: Thank you, Jim. It's 72 degrees on this Wednesday, August 19th. An interfaith rally against anti-Semitism is planned outside of a Midtown synagogue today, where a woman and a security guard were recently assaulted during services. New York City lawmakers sharing their concerns with the rollout of the controversial pied-à-terre tax. A hearing was held yesterday. A cyclist is dead and several vehicles were struck in a hit-and-run in the Longwood section of the Bronx. There's a push in New York City to put a cap on fees for city bikes. A Long Island man among the Penn State students accused of running a drug ring is being held without bail after not showing up for his arraignment. Alaska and Wyoming held primaries yesterday, as well as Florida, where NBC News projects President Trump-backed Byron Donalds will win the Republican primary for Florida governor in a crowded race to replace term-limited Ron DeSantis. President Trump is pausing a planned wave of 50% tariffs that was set to hit Canada at midnight because the two countries have a deal pending final documentation. President Trump says no talks with Iran are currently happening or planned. On Truth Social, Trump also said the U.S. naval blockade in the Strait of Hormuz remains in full force and effect, adding that the strait is open and operating. The landmark trial against Meta is underway inside a California federal courthouse. New Jersey, as well as Colorado, Kentucky, and California are seeking $1.4 trillion in damages, alleging the company engineered Facebook and Instagram to make it addictive to children. Today is the last day you can bid on those MetroCard machines, which are now a thing of the past. The MTA's website is taking bids through 8 p.m. The catch is that you'll have to come get them should you have the winning bid. They, by the way, weigh hundreds of pounds. And longtime ZZ Top drummer Frank Beard is dead at 77. An exact cause has not been given. Beard had been dealing with health issues for years and stepped away from the band temporarily last year. Checking Q104.3 traffic, alternate side parking and meters in effect for today. GWB inbound upper 5 to 10 minutes, lower looking okay. Lincoln looking okay as well. Holland, no problems to report coming from the New Jersey Turnpike. 5 to 10 from routes 1 and 9. Cuomo Tap Bridge looking okay at this time. Q Sports, the Yankees beat the Orioles 3 to 1 at Camden Yards. The three game set continues tonight. The Mets fell to the Padres 5 to 2 at Citi Field. The three game series wraps up today. The Liberty fell to the Sky 93-86 in Chicago. The Q104 forecast, mostly sunny today and less humid, high 87. Tonight, mostly cloudy, low 72. Tomorrow, mostly cloudy and not as warm with a couple of showers and thunderstorms possible in the afternoon, high 81. 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

0: Brian Jones playing the sitar on Painted Black. Rolling Stones here at Q104.3. Phil Collins before that, In the Air Tonight. 10 minutes after 6. Good morning. 72 degrees right now. Mostly sunny today. Less humid. High 87. And then tonight, back down to where we are at this moment. 72 the low under mostly cloudy skies tonight. Once again, 72 right now here in Midtown Manhattan at Q104.3. 24 hours ago, we were experiencing unexpected rain.
1: We were. Yeah, that came out of nowhere.
0: I know. It wasn't in the weather forecast or anything. It just appeared.
1: And it was downpouring.
0: I know.
1: Was
0: for a while.
1: Just a little trickle.
0: Yeah. That was a little.
2: I still think it was your black magic umbrella that you brought out of nowhere that made it rain.
1: That would be the opposite of magic,
0: yeah.
1: Right? Because you don't want it.
2: Well, he brings the umbrella ironically.
0: Yes.
2: So it and
1: an
2: somehow
1: ironic umbrella.
0: Well, I bring the ironic magic umbrella because when I bring my umbrella, when I remember to carry an umbrella around all day long, it rarely rains.
2: Mm.
0: When I forget to bring my umbrella, it pours. It's just one of those weird things.
1: So you should always have your umbrella on you.
0: No.
1: No. As they say, we do need the rain.
0: It's 11 minutes after 6 o'clock here at Q104.3. And the Yankees opened their series against Baltimore with a 3-1 win.
1: Nice.
0: At Camden Yards. Have you ever been to Camden Yards?
2: No.
1: Negative.
0: I haven't either, but I'm told that it's a great place to go.
2: I drove past it once.
0: In Baltimore. And the Mets fell to San Diego 5-2 at Citi Field. Later this morning, are we going to get into a thing about fast food mascots?
2: I found an interesting study about fast food mascots and popularity, and I feel like the only person who can either confirm its popularity or describe it better would be you. So I would love to get into that with you little later.
0: A little later this morning.
2: This morning.
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17: Alternate side parking and meters are in effect for today. GWB inbound upper seeing 10 to 15 minute delays into the city. Lower 5 to 10. Lincoln looking pretty good. Holland 5 to 10 from the New Jersey Turnpike. 10 to 15 coming from the 1 and 9. 10 minutes getting over the Cuomo Tap Bridge into Westchester. And Brooklyn got a crash on the Gowanus Expressway eastbound at Hamilton Avenue to look out for, taking up the right lane and causing delays from the Prospect Expressway. Parkway. And Queens across Island Parkway northbound at 212th Street got a crash there, taking up one lane. That's causing delays from Northern Boulevard. I'm Kristen Marks on Q104.3.
7: 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Good morning. Here's Rush.

0: that was set to hit Canada at midnight because the two countries have a deal pending final documentation. The president says no talks with Iran are currently happening or planned. On Truth Social, he also said the U.S. naval blockade in the Strait of Hormuz remains in full force and effect, adding that the strait is open and operating. The landmark trial against Meta is underway inside an Oakland, California federal courthouse. Colorado, Kentucky, California, and New Jersey are seeking $1.4 trillion in damages, alleging the company engineered Facebook and Instagram to make it addictive to children. The Bayonne, New Jersey Little League plays their final game of the Little League World Series tonight. The legendary Carnegie Deli may be coming back to life after a mysterious social media post. And ZZ Top is canceling shows following the passing of longtime drummer Frank Beard, who is dead at 77. Checking Q104.3 traffic, alternate site parking and meters are in effect for today. GWB inbound upper seeing 10 to 15 minute delays into the city. Lower 5 to 10. Lincoln looking okay. Holland 5 to 10 from the New Jersey Turnpike, 10 to 15 from the 1 and 9, 10 minutes getting over at the Cuomo Tap Bridge. Got a crash on the Gowanus Expressway in Brooklyn, eastbound at Hamilton Avenue to look out for. That's causing delays from the Prospect Expressway. Also, a crash on the Cross Island Parkway in Queens, northbound. That's at 212th Street. Q Sports, the Yankees beat the Orioles at Camden Yards while the Mets fell to the Padres at Citi Field. The Q104 forecast, mostly sunny today, less humid, high 87. Tonight, mostly cloudy, low 72. Tomorrow, mostly cloudy and not as warm with a couple of showers and thunderstorms possible in the afternoon, high 81. I'm Kristen Marks on the Jim Kerr Rock and Roll Morning Show on Q104.3.
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0: Guns N' Roses, welcome to the jungle here at Q104.3. When Slash was here on Friday, I thought the real bonding moment, I saw a video of his visit at Q104.3, and besides the fact that he was so nice and everybody was getting along and having
1: a great time,
0: I really enjoyed the bonding moment between Trevor and Slash, because both of them had worked in music stores selling guitars.
2: That was cool.
3: Yeah, I had actually no idea that he did that. You know, I thought he just worked at the Tower Videos and then was just a struggling musician, but it's really cool to know that at some point of our lives we had something similar and in common.
0: Well, it was interesting because you could see on the video the bonding, because there was a period there where it wasn't Trevor and Slash. It was two guys talking about their experiences in the guitar store.
3: The same struggle of everyone who's ever tried to play Stairway in public in front of people with just learning guitar. We both went through the same pain of listening to that.
0: But I thought it was really great.
3: Slash, listen, I've been lucky enough in this job, and Kristen and Jim, you more than anyone, to meet many artists. And he was one of the coolest ones, honestly.
2: He was so chill.
3: And you think rock star, getting up at 7 a.m., maybe you might be a little burnt out. Nah, man, he was so happy to be
2: after
3: here.
2: After two nights of performing in a row.
3: MetLife Stadium.
0: Yeah, because MetLife Stadium with Guns N' Roses, and then he was on Broadway, too. Yeah. That surprise appearance. It's 6:40. 1 hour from now, it'll be Trevor's friend, Frank. Oh, something just occurred to me.
3: Go on, sir. What?
2: What's wrong?
3: Are you okay?
0: Kristen.
2: Yes.
0: Earlier this morning, didn't you tell me that you had to leave right after the show this morning because you're going to New England?
2: Yeah, I'm going to Cape Cod and then to see my parents in New Hampshire.
0: But
2: something I do every year.
0: But wait. Mm-hmm. But wait.
2: Yes.
0: Tomorrow is little Kristen Marks hit her mark day.
2: I know, it's the first Thursday I've taken off since.
0: So what are we going to do? We're going to have to come up with another contest.
3: Well,
2: I offered to change my schedule. The boss man said no. Just saying.
3: Well, there is a suggestion of what we could do. We did discuss this while you were out last week. And if you stick around at 7:40 in less than an hour, we can discuss said things, because there is a suggestion that was made with today's contest.
0: With Trevor's friend Frank?
3: In regards to tomorrow.
0: Are we going to do two Trevor's friend Franks?
3: No. I don't pay him nearly enough for that, but there's a weekly budget.
0: Wait a second. You pay him? You pay him? You said, I don't pay him nearly enough for that.
2: Yeah,
0: I've never heard
2: you say
0: anything like that before. Are you paying Frank?
2: Trevor likes to stick I
0: on
2: in
0: the
2: a
0: side?
2: Lot of things. When it's, like,
3: it's universal I?
0: There's no such thing as universal I. I is very specific.
3: The universal I and iHeartRadio.
2: Nice try.
0: Yeah.
3: I know the budget for this show.
0: Okay, but you're not paying it.
2: Yeah, you're not digging into your wallet.
0: Right.
3: No.
0: Okay, he's your friend, so I thought maybe we hadn't realized that you were, you know, like...
3: There was a before time before the... Why are we getting into this?
0: Because of what you said, and it just shocked me.
3: There was a before time before... Yeah, the official
0: it's 6:42. Good morning. We're happy to have you with us at Q104.
3: Sweating now.
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2: Alternate side parking and meters in effect for today. GWB inbound upper seeing 15 to 20 minute delays, lower 5 to 10. Lincoln inbound got an overheight tractor trailer blocking the center tube. Or in the center tube, actually, all lanes are blocked. 15 to 20 minutes there. Holland inbound, 15 to 20 from the New Jersey Turnpike. 20 to 25 from the 1 and 9. 15 minutes getting over the Cuomo Tap Bridge. An earlier crash on the Jackie Robinson Parkway still causing delays. That's westbound at Union Turnpike. We're seeing delays from 678. In Nassau, the LIE eastbound between exits 39 and 40 in Old Westbury, there's a vehicle fire. Two right lanes are blocked. Looking at a photo of that right now, it's definitely fully engulfed. A stop traffic there from exit 38 and in Jersey, 80 eastbound between, before exit 42 in Denville. A crash has two left lanes blocked. I'm Kristen Marks on Q104.3.
0: Thank you, Kristen. 6:48 here at Q104.3. Good morning. Strange news coming up. Here's Modern English.

0: It's Modern English in the Morning for you here at Q104.3. It is 6:52, and we're happy to have you along with us this morning here at Q104.3. In the studio, Kristen was dancing while that song was playing.
1: I don't know what you're talking about. It's I never dance.
0: It's time for Strange News here at the Q. A monkey escaped from a zoo in Scotland, and it sparked an intensive search, as you would imagine, which included thermal imaging drones.
2: What?
0: The monkey, Luca. That was a good song.
1: My name is Luca.
0: The monkey, Luca, is 5 years old and escaped overnight from the Highland Wildlife Park. That was on August 16th. The Royal Zoological Society of Scotland, which runs the park, launched a search after Luca was last seen in the nearby Bellaville area. Staff used several methods to try to track him down, including drones fitted with thermal imaging technology. Members of the public were told not to approach Luca, although park officials stressed that he was not considered necessarily dangerous, just not a good idea, you know, to approach the escaped animal. So they searched all over the place, and they finally found him.
3: Under a cone? Please say under a cone.
0: No, that would be cool, but that would be a different story that I'll get into later in the day.
1: Was Luca on the second floor?
0: No. No.
1: Get it?
0: Yeah.
3: I missed it.
0: No.
1: The song.
0: No, they finally found Luca back in his habitat.
1: I live on the
3: second floor. He went back willingly?
0: He went back home.
3: Nice. Okay.
0: Oh. They had the drones going all over the community. Meanwhile, he just went back home. He took off for a while.
3: Hey.
0: Had his fun, and he went back home.
3: Good for him, man.
1: Oh.
0: That's strange news. Or is it really that strange? At Q104.3.
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1: Alternate side parking and meters are in effect for today. GWB inbound upper seeing 15 to 20 minute delays into Manhattan. Lower 5 to 10. Lincoln inbound and overheight tractor trailer has all lanes blocked in the center tube. 25 to 30 minute delays there. Holland 15 to 20 from the New Jersey Turnpike. 25 to 30 from the 1 and 9. 15 minutes getting over the Cuomo Tap Bridge. Got a crash on the LIE in Queens westbound at exit 18, taking up the center lane, also causing delays. The LIE in Old Westbury, there's a vehicle fire eastbound between exits 39 and 40. Two right lanes are blocked, resulting delays from exit 38. And in Jersey, still got a crash on 80 eastbound before exit 42 in Denville. That's causing delays from exit 35. I'm Kristen Marks on Q104.3.
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0: It's the Jim Kerr Rock and Roll Morning Show on the home of the Jets. 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

0: Green Day here at Q104.3 and Queen. Before that, We Will Rock You. We are the champions. And it's John Deacon's birthday, the inactive member of Queen. Still an owner of Queen, though.
1: Yes.
2: Yeah.
1: Yes.
0: You know, he's a 1/4 owner. I had a conversation with Brian May about this. He just decided, I'm stepping back and enjoying the fruits.
2: I was going to say, he's probably doing just fine.
0: Of our success. Oh, he's doing great.
1: He's just fine.
0: He's doing great. and what was, do you know the biggest Queen hit that John Deacon wrote, the bass player?
2: Ooh.
1: Oh, can
0: it's,
1: I guess?
0: It's really easy, yeah. Actually.
2: Another
1: One Bites the Dust?
0: Yes. Dun-dun-dun.
1: Bump.
2: Yeah, he was like, yes. I'm going to come up with a disco beat.
0: Yeah, but no, but there was the bass. Yeah. That's the Queen. I mean, that's the Queen song. That's all about the bass.
2: It's definitely what makes the song.
0: So happy birthday to John Deacon, and Ian Gillan is celebrating his birthday. It was so great to see video of him on stage with Richie Blackmore at Jones Beach.
1: Yeah, it was so really cool. Apparently very emotional for Richie. He says, you know, yeah.
0: very emotional for everyone.
2: Yeah,
0: I mean that was a big deal.
1: We have a video up of it actually from one of our friends who were there at Q104.3 on Instagram.
0: Okay, 7:11 here at Q104.3. Mostly sunny today, less humid, high 87. Temperature in New York City right now is 70 at Q104.3. You got something you wanted to talk about, Trev?
1: I found a very interesting study, Jim Kerr, and I think you're an expert on it, or at least have some kind of knowledge more than the average Joe. There was a study that went around,
2: or average Jim,
1: about fast food mascots.
0: Okay.
1: And this is from studyfinds.com. They went through multiple surveys, multiple research projects, and found the top five most popular fast food mascots. And I think some of these are easy, but I was wondering if you could possibly guess all five.
2: I have faith in Jim.
1: Now, I will say this. One of them is not in the tri-state area, but it is pretty dang popular.
2: I bet I know what it is.
1: It's actually not even close to us, but it's very popular. Even we see the commercials.
0: Just tell me, where is it most popular?
1: North Carolina. It's the closest one to us, and it's pretty big there. As of right now.
0: Is it big? Is it big?
1: Wait, don't.
0: Is it big like in the West Coast? If I'm in LA, will I see it? If I'm in Phoenix, will I see it?
1: I don't know about Phoenix. I said, what's the closest one to us?
2: How do you determine a mascot popularity for fast food?
0: Okay, now, well, mascots, do they have to be artificial mascots or can they be real?
2: Are there real ones?
1: Yes, they can be real.
0: Okay.
1: It can be real. Looking at the
0: Colonel
1: list,
0: Sanders.
1: That's number one. The actual founder of KFC became the face of the company.
2: Oh, okay, yeah,
1: with his white suit and black bow tie. Yes, he's the number one most popular iconic fast food mascot, according to this study.
0: Okay, Ronald McDonald.
1: Oh, introduced in 1963, originally played by Willard Scott, became the second most. Although the whole clown thing came across as either, they're saying it's more nostalgic now than creepy. At first, apparently, it was creepy.
0: Willard Scott being creepy?
2: Clowns are creepy.
0: Apparently. I can't think of Willard Scott because he was the original.
1: He was.
2: But a lot of people think clowns are creepy.
1: I think that's probably it. Yeah. That's probably it. It's the clown thing more than Willard.
2: Yeah.
1: But that's the top two. You got the top two right off the rip. I'm very proud of you. Can you name number three? And you don't have to overthink this.
0: The Burger King.
1: The Burger King! The King, originally.
2: I think the Burger King's creepy.
0: They just fired him.
1: They did. He is originally just cartoon.
0: Did you see in the commercial where the CEO of Burger King fires the king?
2: Walks out of his office. I forgot about that.
0: The king is walking out of the office.
1: That king actually came out in 2004 with a giant plastic head and permanent smile.
2: Yeah.
1: All right. You actually, you're doing this in order. This could be a clean sweep now. You got one, two, and three. Number four. Whatever you got. We're talking about the top five most iconic fast food mascots. Jim's got 3 for 3 so far.
0: Wendy.
1: Number four.
2: Oh, my God. In order.
1: Inspired by founder Dave Thomas's daughter, Melinda, whose nickname was Wendy. The red hair and freckle girl has been part of Wendy's identity ever since.
0: Well, you know, I've met Dave Thomas.
2: Of course you have.
0: He was a wonderful guy. And we had a conversation about adoption.
2: Really? Because he was adopted.
0: Yes. He was a great guy. And yeah, that was Wendy was his daughter.
1: Yeah, I love that smile I used to see when you ordered.
0: Okay,
1: the
0: so that's 4 out of 5 in order.
1: Four out of five in order. Now I'm guessing that you guessed now that all of those are very popular here in the tri-state area as well. This is the one that's not here, but I would say that everyone listening is aware of this mascot. All right.
0: Do I get a clue? Is it a person or is it a made-up character?
1: It is a made-up character with a... I'll do a round thing. It's a made-up character with a person's name.
0: Do you think you know?
2: I did until he said that last clue. The person's name.
1: Mm-hmm.
0: Hmm.
1: Ken?
0: A first name or
2: like
0: a last
2: real person's
1: first
2: name?
0: Male or female? Come on, I just need some help.
2: Because it's out of the area. Yeah,
0: Jack in the Box.
1: Jack returned as the Cubbies mascot in 1994, following Jack in the Box 1993 little rebranding. And unlike most mascot, Jack is portrayed as the company's...
0: Wait, I got all five right in order?
1: Jack is portrayed as the company's sarcastic suit-wearing CEO. Jim Kerr went 5 for 5 with a clean sweep.
2: Jim Kerr has a lot of superpowers. This is a new one.
0: Knowing all about fast food.
1: You really did it in fast food mascot.
0: The fast food expert.
1: You went 1, 2, 3, 4, 5.
0: Well, somebody else, a person just wrote in Jack in the Box.
1: Well,
2: see, I was going to guess. I was going to guess Big Boy.
1: I thought he was going to say Big Boy. Yeah, I really thought he was going to say what? So what was your logic there? How did you get Jack in the Box? How did you pull that?
2: Yeah,
1: card?
2: I know. I never would have thought of that one.
0: Well, your big emphasis on it not being around our area.
2: But we don't have Big Boys either.
0: No, we don't. But Big Boy is not a fast food place per se. It's a sit down at the table and the waiter comes over.
2: It's like a Denny's.
0: And gives you a menu. Okay. Yeah, yeah.
2: Or an IHOP.
0: Yeah, it would be like a Denny's or an IHOP.
2: Gotcha.
0: Know.
2: All right.
0: Yeah, so that wouldn't count as fast food.
2: Right.
0: Well, that's why he
1: is in the Radio Hall of Fame.
0: It's 7-7. Oh, what a thing to be known for. 7-17 at the.
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0: 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Two nights, one stage, live performances from, among many others, Goo Goo Dolls, Weezer, BTS, Kenny Chesney, Snoop Dogg, and many more. 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Your next chance is coming up at 9:30 this morning. Jerry's in for Maria today. No?
1: No.
0: No?
2: Ian O'Malley.
0: Oh, Ian's in today.
2: Yes.
0: Okay.
3: Otherwise, Jerry would be here.
0: That's right, because he comes in early.
1: It's true.
0: Okay, so listen at 9:30 when Ian O'Malley is in for Maria Melito, and get all the info at q1043.com/festival. 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
3: Thank you, Jim. It's 70 degrees on this Wednesday, August 19th. Police are looking for a hit-and-run driver who killed a father of five while he was on his bike in the Bronx last night. Police say the driver also hit two parked vehicles on Bruckner Boulevard in Longwood before ditching his BMW and taking off on foot. An interfaith rally against anti-Semitism is planned outside of a Midtown synagogue, where a woman and a security guard were recently assaulted during services. New York City lawmakers are sharing their concerns with the rollout of the controversial pied-à-terre tax. There was a hearing on the matter yesterday. There's a push in New York City to put a cap on fees for city bikes. A Westbury, Long Island man is being held without bail after turning himself in on accusations of running an illegal drug ring at Penn State University. Byron Donalds has become the first black person to win Florida's Republican primary for governor. The congressman, endorsed by President Trump, is a favorite to succeed current Governor Ron DeSantis. Candidates endorsed by Trump are also taking a few hits, though, in Tuesday's primaries. Two Trump-backed candidates in Florida were defeated. In Wyoming, Megan Degenfelder lost her primary to State Senator Eric Barlow. President Trump is pausing a planned wave of 50% tariffs that was set to hit Canada at midnight because the two countries have a deal pending final documentation. President Trump says no talks with Iran are currently happening or planned. On Truth Social, Trump also said the U.S. naval blockade in the Strait of Hormuz remains in full force and effect, adding that the strait is open and operating. The landmark trial against Meta is underway inside an Oakland, California federal courthouse. New Jersey is one of the states seeking $1.4 trillion in damages, alleging the company engineered Facebook and Instagram to make it addictive to children. Today is the last day you can bid on those MetroCard machines, which are now a thing of the past. The MTA's website is taking bids through 8 p.m. The catch is that you'll have to come get them should you win or should you have the winning bid. They weigh hundreds of pounds, by the way. Longtime ZZ Top drummer Frank Beard is dead at 77. Beard had been dealing with health issues for years and stepped away from the band temporarily last year. Checking Q104.3 traffic, alternate side parking and meters are in effect for today. GW be inbound upper 15 to 20 minute delays into the city. A last check, there was still that disabled tractor trailer under the apartments taking up the left lane. Lower 5 to 10 Lincoln inbound overhead tractor trailer still taking up all lanes in the center tube. 30 to 35 minute delays there. Holland 15 to 20 from the New Jersey Turnpike. 25 to 30 from the 1 and 9. 15 minutes getting over the Cuomo Tap Bridge. Q Sports, the Yankees beat the Orioles at Camden Yards. The Mets fell to the Padres at Citi Field. The Liberty lost to the Sky in Chicago. The Q104 forecast, mostly sunny today, less humid, high 87. Tonight, mostly cloudy, low 72. 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

0: way, it's Zeppelin. Get the lead out tonight at 8. As always, here at Q104.3, it's 7:39. Trevor's friend, Frank. His communication to me was just handed to me by Trevor.
1: How about that?
0: And let's see what Frank has to say this week. In order to get a little, sometimes you need to give a little. What I'm referring to will make sense momentarily. Shortly after Trevor's epic interview with Slash.
1: Trevor's?
0: I gave him a call.
1: What? There were more than just him interviewing Slash.
2: Yeah, yell at Frank. Don't yell at me. I didn't write it.
0: Shortly after Trevor's epic interview with Slash.
1: To rub that in.
0: I gave him a call. He had me on speakerphone and said Kristen and Maria were taking some time off this week. I wished them well on their time off and immediately got an idea. Being Kristen will be out, who will hit her mark? I think...
2: Go on.
0: I think Jim should.
2: No! It's not a terrible idea at all, Jim Kerr!
1: I'm going to be listening on the iHeart Radio app.
0: I haven't agreed to
1: Cape
0: this.
1: Cod.
0: I haven't agreed to this.
2: You can take it with you anywhere, anytime.
0: Jim, if you take Kristen's spot in tomorrow's contest, Mikey and I will come into the studio and do a live contest before the end of the year, or I'll shave my beard, or maybe something else that you could suggest.
1: Wow.
0: Think about it.
2: Think about it, Jim.
0: I can't sing.
2: Here.
1: You say you can't sing.
2: I'll even make it easy for you, and I promise as a good friend to you that I won't make you do Beth. I'll let you pick the song.
0: That was the biggest hit single by Kiss, by the way.
2: It is the biggest hit single.
0: Yeah, that really, really irritates Gene.
2: Yes. It's very well documented.
0: Yes.
1: Maybe
2: that he leaves the stage every time.
0: Anyway, where was I? Let's see.
2: And for those of you who don't know, Frank's beard is quite long.
0: Oh, it's very long.
1: It's very long.
0: Last week's winner wanted the outfield. Mikey and I took what is likely their most popular song. No, it would be most definitely not most likely their most popular song. And mixed in some of Ace's guitar solo work and some of Paul's vocal hooks from a particular Kiss song. Can you name that Kiss song? Call in when you know it. This one goes out to Danny Glover. Okay, that's clever. Because he's calling his production Angels in the Kiss Fields.
1: That's good.
2: It's a fantastic movie.
0: It is. Okay, here we go. Listen up. If you can hear the Kiss song buried in here, you could be our winner today.

0: What say you, Jim Kerr?
1: You know, seriously, they are geniuses.
2: They are.
0: I mean,
1: what they have been able to do.
2: That was one of the easier ones.
1: Yeah, but they're just their production.
2: I'm just excited when I get it.
0: Yeah, Outfield and Kiss.
1: Their production methods, you know, just putting the things together and making it all work like they do.
0: Imagine if it was live in the studio.
1: 888-872-1043. First person who identifies the Kiss song buried in there wins an exclusive 50th anniversary copy of Kiss Destroys Anaheim 1976 on vinyl, and qualifies for the grand prize, a VIP Vibe package for two to Kiss Cruise Landlocked November 13th through the 15th at the Virgin Hotels in Las Vegas. So call us now and good luck to you.
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1: Alternate side parking and meters are in effect for today. GWB inbound upper 15 to 20 minute delays into the city. A disabled tractor trailer has been cleared under the apartments. Lower 5 to 10. Outbound lower, a crash also cleared on the New York side, blocking the right lane. Lincoln inbound still got the overheight tractor trailer taking up all lanes in the center tube. 45 to 60 minute delays there. Holland 15 to 20 from the New Jersey Turnpike. 25 to 30 from the 1 and 9. 15 minutes getting over the Cuomo Tap Bridge. Still got a crash on the BQE westbound at the LIE in Queens, taking up the center lane, causing delays from Northern Boulevard, and on the LIE in Queens westbound exit 18, taking up the center lane. I'm Kristen Marks on Q104.3.
2: And on the telephone, we have Demid from Franklin Square. Good morning.
3: Good morning.
2: I'm going to play Angels in the Kiss Field. From Trevor's friend Frank, one more time.

0: So, Demid, what Kiss song is buried in there?
1: I think I Was Made for Loving You, or Made, is it called?
2: I Was Made for Loving You is correct.
0: You're the winner.
3: Woohoo!
0: So we have for you an exclusive 50th anniversary copy of Kiss Destroys Anaheim 1976 on vinyl. And you'll qualify for the grand
1: prize.
0: A VIP Vibe package for two to Kiss Cruise Landlocked November 13th through 15th at Virgin Hotels in Las Vegas. And I can confirm that Kristen got it this week. She was very... She had that look of happiness on her face when... When the realization that she had the title of the song hit her.
3: Because I'd say more often than not, I don't get it.
0: Well.
3: Maybe.
1: Wonderful.
3: 50-50.
0: Yeah. So you are our winner. Now, who should Frank do next week?
1: Would System of a Down be too wild?
2: No, not at all. I love it. Please. Let's do
1: it. All right. Let's do it.
0: Okay, this ought to be fun.
2: We've never turned down a listener recommendation.
0: This ought to be fun because Trevor was smiling and Kristen was making faces.
3: You outed me.
2: From awesome. Buzz Skaggs to
1: This made my day.
0: Okay.
2: Yes, Demid, I love you, brother.
0: I believe you're the first Demid that I've ever spoken with, knowingly.
1: Yeah, it's a unique name.
0: What's its history?
1: I'm Russian.
0: Okay. Oh, all right. So that's a Russian name. Put that vodka bottle down, Trevor.
2: Stop! God, there's a fourth wall, Jim.
0: Stay on the line. We'll set you up with your prize, okay, Demid?
1: Thank you very much, guys. You have a good one.
0: Okay, thank you for being with us in the morning right here.
4: You're going to hit the mark
3: tomorrow? At least tomorrow? Chill the
0: vodka. 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
4: Jimmy, you going to hit the mark?
0: Oh, stop it.
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0: I can't say.
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1: Yeah, use the talkback feature on the free iHeartRadio app. Open it up, hit the microphone icon, and hold it down. It's like leaving a voicemail. Your name, where you're from, and I need your best Paul Stanley impression. Give me the beginning of I Want to Rock and Roll All Night.
2: Such as?
0: He's been trying to do
1: Are
0: it.
1: Are you ready? I don't know. I can try. But that'll also qualify you for your chance to go to KISS Cruise Landlocked in Vegas.
0: Yeah. Okay. So it's time for the news at Q104.3, brought to you by Morgan & Morgan, America's largest injury law firm. And here is Kristen Martins.
2: Thank you, Jim. It's 70 degrees on this Wednesday, August 19th. A Westbury, Long Island man is being held without bail after turning himself in on accusations of running an illegal drug ring at Penn State University. Police are looking for a hit-and-run driver who killed a father of five while he was on his bike in the Bronx last night. Police say the driver also hit two parked vehicles on Bruckner Boulevard in Longwood before ditching his BMW and taking off on foot. An interfaith rally against anti-Semitism is planned outside of a midtown synagogue where a woman and a security guard were recently assaulted during services. New York City Mayor Zoran Mamdani is practicing bicycle safety at the request of New Yorkers. Mamdani's been spotted riding several bikes across the city, sans a helmet, with several of his constituents urging him to wear one. Alaska and Wyoming held primaries yesterday, as well as Florida, where President Trump-backed Byron Donalds has won the Republican primary for Florida governor, replacing term-limited Ron DeSantis. President Trump says no talks with Iran are currently happening or planned. On Truth Social, Trump also said the U.S. naval blockade in the Strait of Hormuz remains in full force and effect, adding that the strait is open and operating. President Trump is pausing a planned wave of 50% tariffs that was set to hit Canada at midnight because the two countries have a deal pending final documentation. The landmark trial against Meta is underway inside an Oakland, California federal courthouse. New Jersey, as well as Colorado, Kentucky, and California are seeking a $1.4 trillion in damages, alleging the company engineered Facebook and Instagram to make it addictive to children. The Bayonne, New Jersey Little League plays their first game of the Little League World Series tonight. The legendary Carnegie Deli may be coming back to life after a mysterious social media post. Today is National Potato Day, and ZZ Top is canceling shows following the passing of longtime drummer Frank Beard, who was dead at 77. Checking Q104.3 traffic, alternate side parking and meters are in effect for today. GWB inbound upper. Seeing a 15 to 20 minute delays there, lower 5 to 10. Lincoln inbound, still got the overheight tractor trailer blocking all lanes in the center tube, 45 to 60 minute delays there. Holland inbound, there's a crash near JFK Boulevard that has one lane blocked, 15 to 20 minutes from the New Jersey Turnpike, 25 to 30 from the 1 and 9, 15 minutes getting over the Cuomo Tap Bridge. Key sports, the Yankees beat the Orioles at Camden Yards while the Mets fell to the San Diego Padres at Citi Field. The Q1 forecast, mostly sunny today and less humid, high 87. Tonight, mostly cloudy, low 72. 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

0: David Bowie and Space Oddity here at Q104.3. It's 8:08. Good morning. Mentioned earlier that it was John Deacon's birthday from Queen and Ian Gillan's birthday. Ian Gillan from Deep Purple. And
1: yes.
0: How great it looked, the video of Ian and Ritchie Blackmore together.
1: So cool.
0: On the stage, Jones Beach. But there are other birthdays today as well of note. John Stamos.
2: Oh, can't forget him.
0: Bill Clinton, a big one. A big one for Bill Clinton.
2: Oh, his birthday.
0: And and Kira Sedgwick.
1: Cool.
0: Who was visited with us on the show. She, of course, and Kevin Bacon, her husband, the two of them came up one day together.
2: Yes.
0: And it was really cool.
1: Did you talk about your, you know, what is it, 3 degrees of Kevin Bacon?
2: For Jim? Yeah. Don't you only have 3 degrees to Kevin Bacon? I guess it's 2 now, technically.
0: No, it's 1 degree
1: now
0: of Kevin
1: it's 1
0: Bacon
1: degree.
0: Because I've met Kevin Bacon many times.
2: Yeah, you're right.
1: Yeah.
2: I don't really understand how the degrees work, what like how the numbering system. That's 1, 2, 3. Yeah, okay.
0: It's knowing people. It's meeting people or becoming acquainted with people who are acquainted to another person who's acquainted to another person.
1: But I think it originally came from films, right? Like
2: the original thing?
1: Like Kevin Bacon was in a film with.
0: But it's like a whole chain.
1: And now it's more.
2: It's a cultural phenomenon.
1: Yeah, exactly.
2: Is what it is.
1: Something like that.
2: So 1 degree, Jim. Well done. I don't know. I have 1 2. Yeah.
0: Yeah.
2: Wow. I met him and his brother.
1: You have.
0: Well, that was, let's see, was there anybody else on this list here that I was going to mention? Kevin Dillon.
1: Oh.
2: Entourage. That took me.
0: Is Kevin Dillon related to Matt Dillon?
1: That was what I was wondering. I feel like one of us should know the answer to this.
2: Related to
0: just wondering.
2: Matt, I can't spell. I chicken type. I still.
0: I'm just wondering
2: things.
0: If Kevin Dillon's related
1: chicken
0: to
1: type.
0: Matt Dillon.
2: They are.
1: Oh, yes. Brother. They're brothers.
0: Okay, so Kevin Dillon's brother is Matt Dillon, who stopped me in the parking lot at the Meadowlands and introduced himself to me. And he said, "Hi, I'm Matt Dillon. I'm friends with Mark Coppola."
2: Of course.
0: "Can you get me into the Who concert?" Where we were broadcasting from that night. And so we got him in.
2: Nice.
0: We said he was one of our engineers.
2: Well, look at you. That's awesome. That's an awesome story.
0: Well, it's a weird thing to have a movie star go, "Jim, I'm a friend of Mark Coppola's."
1: <That's hilarious. laughs> Not many people can say that.
0: It's 8:11 here at, you know,
2: Mark knows
0: he doesn't talk about it a lot, but Cope knows everybody.
1: He kind of mentions that here. Love you, Cope.
0: It's 12 minutes after 8 here at Q104.
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0: Alternate side parking and meters are in effect today. GWB inbound upper 15 to 20 minute delays into the city, lower 5 to 10. Lincoln inbound cleared that overhead tractor trailer with a debris spill finally in the center tube, seeing 45 to 60 minute delays though still. Holland inbound 15 to 20. There is a crash near JFK Boulevard there. 15 to 20 coming from the New Jersey Turnpike. That is 25 to 30 from the 1 and 9. 15 minutes getting over the Cuomo Tap Bridge. That crash on the LIE in Queens, westbound at exit 18 has been cleared, seeing residual delays from exit 22. Also cleared the BQE crash on westbound at the LIE, but residual delays from Northern Boulevard. I'm Kristen Marks on Q104.3.
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0: waiting. Today is the last day you can bid on those MetroCard machines, which are now a thing of the past. The MTA's website is taking bids through 8 p.m. The catch is that you'll have to come get them should you have the winning bid. They, by the way, weigh hundreds of pounds. Longtime ZZ Top drummer Frank Beard is dead at 77. An exact cause was not given. Checking Q1 to 4.3 traffic, alternate side parking and meters are in effect for today. GWB inbound upper 15 to 20 minute delays, lower 5 to 10. Lincoln inbound cleared is that tractor trailer finally, the overheight with a debris spill in the center lane, 45 to 60 minute delays. So Holland inbound 15 to 20. There is a crash near JFK Boulevard coming from and the New Jersey Turnpike affecting that. 25 to 30 minutes from the 1 and 9, 15 minutes getting over the Cuomo Tap Bridge. Q Sports, the Yankees beat the Orioles at Camden Yards while the Mets fell to the Padres at Citi Field. The Q1 of forecast, mostly sunny today and less humid, high 87. Tonight, mostly cloudy, low 72. Tomorrow, mostly cloudy and not as warm with a couple of showers and thunderstorms possible in the afternoon, high 81. I'm Kristen Marks on the Jim Kerr Rock and Roll Morning Show on Q104.3.
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0: You too at Q104.3. Eddie Money and Ronnie Spector before that. It's 8:40. 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
1: Mm-hmm.
0: And in for Maria today will be Ian O'Malley, who, well, he was sitting right outside the door there a moment ago.
2: The only
1: well,
2: other
1: hopefully he's coming back.
2: Yeah, no, the only other person who eats as much avocado as Kristen Marks. Ian O'Malley will be in.
0: Well, Kristen brought in her English muffins and avocado today and made her...
1: It was just one English muffin.
0: Made her breakfast.
1: Yes.
0: Well, I know it's one English muffin, but you cut it in half, of course, and so
1: that's true.
0: Somehow that becomes plural in my brain. I know that it's truly singular. It's an English muffin, but...
2: Speaking of, did you know... What's the correct way to open an English muffin?
0: Is there a correct way?
2: Yeah.
0: You just pull it apart.
2: Apparently, according to the packaging, you're supposed to open those with a fork.
0: Yeah, well, they got the little fork thing on the side. But some
2: people
0: use a knife. But you can also just grab where that little indentation is for the fork, and you can just press in there and pull it apart.
2: Yes, but it's actually
1: I didn't know that.
2: On the packaging, open with a fork.
1: I'm gonna next time I bring this in for breakfast, I'm gonna do it on the air. We'll see if it works.
2: It blew my mind.
0: All right. Well, it's time for strange news here at Q104.3. The first story should interest anyone who has to pay a cable and internet bill.
3: Strange news, hard to believe but true.
0: We go to our beloved neighbor of the north, Canada, to the province of British Columbia. A couple in Bradley Creek lost their home in the big wildfires.
1: That's sad.
0: But then they ran into an unexpected battle with their cable and internet provider, Rogers Communication. Greg Brown and his wife evacuated as the fire swept through their community, destroying their home. So Greg's wife called to cancel their cable and internet, and Rogers demanded a $660 disconnection fee.
1: Okay.
2: Sounds like it's already disconnected.
0: After CTV News, because the couple contacted CTV, which is a big television network.
2: Mm-hmm.
0: In Canada, after CTV News contacted Rogers, the company backed down and waived the cancellation and equipment fees.
2: Oh, thank goodness.
0: Yeah, otherwise they were going to have to pay for the cable box, too.
2: Oh, my God.
1: Well, that's the least they can do.
2: You know, honestly, at least they waived the whole fee, unlike yesterday's strange news.
1: I was just thinking that.
2: Yeah.
1: That poor woman who ended up in the hospital. Oh, we'll just reduce your parking ticket.
0: Yeah, they reduced it to $30, the woman.
1: The woman almost died.
0: Yeah. Okay. They're not Scots. They're Japanese.
1: Okay.
2: What a weird pause. All right.
0: Well, it's because of...
1: Where is this going?
0: It's because of the Scottish visitors who were here during World Cup.
2: Yes.
0: So okay. That's why I say
1: drinking all the beer.
0: They're not Scots. They're Japanese. And they're not people. They're polar bears. Well, it's one it's one specific polar bear.
1: I'd say that's the bigger difference.
0: A polar bear... A polar bear cub at Japan's Oga Aquarium has captured hearts all over the country online with his quirky fixation on traffic cones.
2: Oh, because the Scots were putting traffic cones everywhere.
0: Everywhere, yeah. Momota has been observed sticking his head inside the cones, stacking the cones, hauling cones back to his den. His mother, however, appears far less entertained, particularly when he charges at her wearing one on his head.
1: Oh,
2: I want to see that.
0: She occasionally tries removing the cones, but Momota always returns to his unusual and favorite pastime.
1: A
0: visitor
1: filmed
0: the cub successfully balancing four cones over his head.
2: Wow.
0: I was surprised and amused to see such a small cub manage to put four cones over his head. He was very cute and fun to watch, and his playful and mischievous personality really came through. Oh, you've got the video.
1: Look,
0: there.
1: Can you see it?
0: Yeah. That polar bear cub is having just the greatest time.
1: Just Google
0: with the
1: polar bear
0: cones.
1: Cone. And
2: yeah, you're right. That's not a Scottish human at all.
0: That's strange news here at Q104.3.
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1: Q104.3 traffic.
2: Alternate side parking and meters are in effect today. GWB inbound upper 10 to 15 minute delays into the city. Same goes for the lower. Lincoln inbound 45 to 60 still. There was that overheight tractor trailer in the center too, but the debris spill that was cleared some time ago, but still seeing delays, obviously. Holland inbound 25 to 30 from the New Jersey Turnpike, 35 to 40 from the 1 and 9, 10 minutes getting over the Cuomo Tap Bridge. Got a few incidents on the LIE in Queens to look out for. A crash eastbound at exit 19 has the shoulder blocked. Also eastbound approaching exit 23 and approaching exit 28. And Jersey got a disabled vehicle on the Garden State Parkway southbound at exit 137 to look out for, as well as southbound at exit 120 in Old Bridge. And in Westchester, a crash on 287 eastbound before exit 5 in Greenberg. I'm Kristen Marks, 2.5 hours commercial free rock with Ian O'Malley, who's in for Maria Melito next on Q104.3.
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That's a song that you don't see Billy perform very often live. 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Q104.3 New York City. For the lovely and talented Maria Melito, my name is Ian O'Malley. We're doing midweek together. There's Anna Nancy in the queue in New York.

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Well, it's just 10 o'clock in the world's greatest city. I'm Ian O'Malley for the lovely and talented Maria Melito. 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

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I haven't heard this one in ages. 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

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A couple minutes shy of the hour of 11 o'clock. 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

0: There's the unmistakable voice of Mr. David Coverdale, the band White Snake, Q104.3 New York City. 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And I got a few emails and texts here from folks that were saying, it was so great to hear Tall Cool One from Robert Plant once again. It's been ages since I heard that, and likely struck a nerve out there in radio land. Hi to you, Debbie, working hard today at Magyar Bank in beautiful New Brunswick, New Jersey. And I always thought it was kind of cool at the end of that song how Plant was cool on Tall Cool One. This is just the way this worked out. Sorry with me talking about it. But nonetheless, all the snippets of the Zeppelin tunes. And while we're on the subject of that, get the let out every weeknight at 8 o'clock with the lovely and talented Carol Miller. Don't miss it. I'm Ian O'Malley for the lovely and talented Maria Melito. We'll be right back.
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0: Yes, getting you over that midweek hump and working our way to the workforce blocks at high noon. That's 26 minutes away from Q104.3, New York.
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0: 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Just one of those just all-time great rock and roll songs. I was fortunate enough to spend a fair amount of time with Corey Glover when I was a VJ at VH1 back in the mid-90s. We both worked at VH1 as VJs for a stretch of the time, and it just couldn't have been more pleasant to work with. And I actually saw him recently at an AC/DC tribute, of all things. It was like this Bon Scott birthday tribute or something, where all these different vocalists came up and jammed on Bon Scott AC/DC songs, and it was awesome. And Corey was there, and there's a third part to this story. Just, he's top of mind when this song came up. I was buzzing around my apartment last night and just doing some knickknacks here and there, and I had this playlist on of kind of mellower, kind of cooler, vibey songs that I put together, and it was a Living Color song that came out that really got my attention, called Solace of You. If you have the time, visit the song called Solace of You from Living Color, because it's really a fantastic tune. 11:43, I'm Ian O'Malley for the lovely and talented Maria Melito, and yes, on the way in a mere 16 minutes time, it is your 12 o'clock Workforce Blocks.
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1: And here we go. I'm Ian O'Malley for the lovely and talented Maria Molito. We'll get things underway here with a band that, you know, if you said to me, you can only pick one band to listen to for the rest of your life stuck on a desert island, and they would be in the mix without question. I want to thank you very much, William Kuzmak, for the suggestion of three in a row from Dire Straits. You got it. 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
1: Excellent. Hi to you, Paul Sebastian, wherever you may be. Looking for three in a row from these guys as we head north on I-95. 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

0: 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And we end things there with Lithium. 1241, I'm Ian O'Malley for the lovely and talented Maria Molito. Have ourselves a beautiful day outside. Thank you very much for crossing the midweek hump with yours truly and us as we get set up for a nice long set of music. And we'll do that right after we do this.
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Well, we move into the 1 o'clock hour together. I'm Ian O'Malley for Maria Melito. We're crossing the midweek hump with this from Billy Joel and Scenes from an Italian Restaurant. 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

0: There's always something about that song that just puts a skip in my step. We're going back to 1986 with Paul Simon, the Graceland album, and you can call me Al, Q104.3, New York's rock station, nationwide on the iHeartRadio app. Chevy Chase, obviously part of that video, and just kind of an interesting background. It was actually the second version of the video that they had come up with. The first one just didn't cut it. Paul didn't like it, and then he came up with some interesting ideas from a dinner party and all sorts of stuff I won't get into. But when it was all put together, one big recipe, one of the best music videos of the 80s, without question. Certainly one of the most recognizable. 114, I'm Ian O'Malley for the lovely and talented Maria Melito. We'll be right back.
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There's some of that gem from the 1980s, Sunglasses at Night from Corey Hart, to this gem from the Red Hot Chili Peppers. 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

0: 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And generally, it's giving away great concert tickets, especially around this time of year when we're kind of hitting peak season with the sheds, as they're affectionately known, you know, like PNC Bank Arts Center, Jones Beach, and the such. I know this weekend we are giving away tickets to go see Fogerty, and I think it's at Jones Beach. Is he doing a PNC gig as well? I'm almost sure it's just a Jones. Nonetheless, it's a great double bill. Because not only do you have John Fogerty doing a boatload, I was about to say another word that included load, whoops, a whole boatload of classic tunes, including some of his newer stuff like Centerfield and whatnot, but Steve Winwood is his special guest opening. So, I mean, he's got his Traffic stuff and his solo stuff. I mean, that's going to be an awesome night. So stay tuned for your chance to win. I can assure you that ticket window will be rolling up aplenty over the 2-3 days or so. Right around the corner, it's one of my favorite human beings alive. His name is Ken Daschle. He'll be keeping you company for the next 5 hours or so. Good Lord permitting, you and I do it all over again as I fill in for the lovely and talented Maria Melito tomorrow morning at 10 in the a.m. I hope you can join me then, and I'll see you next time around.
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Aussie, time after time, New York's classic rock. Q104.3. Hey, bringing back Ozfest and people saying it's a money grab. Like, no, it's not. It's about celebrating the music. Like, one of the highlights of this summer. Was it not this tour? You think they went out for the money? It's Rush, Q104.3.

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Kristen is taking a few days off, so she's not going to be here tomorrow, so she's not going to be able to make her mark, so I don't have the faintest clue what's going to happen at 7:40 tomorrow morning, except that I do know that we have a great prize that you could win. 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

0: With or without you, you too. Q104.3 rocks New York, just like Rush did. Tom Sawyer, as memorable a summer of concerts as we'll ever have. Whoever thought we'd see those guys again? I mean, really, I never, ever expected it. It was brilliant, brilliant. Talk about great live shows. 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Two nights, one stage, live performances from the Goo Goo Dolls, Weezer, Benson Boone, Snoop Dogg, many more. 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Ian was in for Maria. You heard him play the keyword at 1:30. Ryan, I've got another one coming up at 5:30. 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Ken Dash out, ready to rock and ride out. We got Steppenwolf, the Stones, and more. Stick around.
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Oh, they had one or two honky-tonk women in their day, wouldn't you say? So did these guys. Guns N' Roses, Slash coming up last week to hang out with the Cope in the morning show. Q104.3 Rocks New York as Guns N' Roses, Rocks America, and Rocks Man.

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0: 104.3 Rocks New York with Tom Petty, one of my favorite short stories. Mary Jane's Last Dance, it's a novella. He's crazy about her. He wants her to stay. He wants to really dig you, baby, but I got to keep moving on. Keep moving on. Nobody else but Tom Petty would come up with that. Feel summer closing in. It's got a death grip on us. But again, I was in England last week. Not as bad as England. Hot as blazes like this, and nobody has air conditioning. Nobody has air conditioning. And that's just where we're staying. England, France, Spain, even Scotland, Italy. Nobody's got air con, as they say in Europe. They better start getting it and upgrading the grid. That's all I got to say here at Q104.3. As we're heading towards Labor Day weekend, and it's going to start getting a little cooler. Well, end of the summer, August 28th, the Outlaw Music Festival is coming to the beach. Northwell Health, Jones Beach Theater, Willie Nelson, the Avett Brothers, Sheryl Crow, and more. And we've got your tickets coming up for the 3 at 3 in 19 minutes. Commercial free at 3 straight ahead.
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2: With me, Ken Dash. Shall we do this every workday afternoon, 3 o'clock? We play three songs. First correct caller at 888-872-1043 figures out the link between them all, gets tickets to a great show, and all this week, tickets for the Outlaw Music Festival. Coming to Northwell Health at Jones Beach Theater August 28th. Willie Nelson, Avett Brothers, Sheryl Crow, so many more acts. 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Mike came up with this. He always comes up with some interesting ideas. This is not current events. Not current events. There's something in all three of these songs that they have in common. So listen to the lyrics. We start with Bon Jovi, Q104.3, Rocks New York. I have confidence you'll get this.

0: Q104.3 Rocks New York with the Kinks and Destroyer. Have you figured it out at all? Hi, Q. Do you have an answer for today's 3 of 3?
1: Hi. Is it about, like, new beginnings?
0: No, sorry, but there's something similar in all three songs. Hi, Q. Do you have an answer for today's 3 of 3?
2: I do. All three mention a song.
0: Close enough. They all mention a character from one of their own songs. What's your name?
2: John.
0: John, where are you calling from?
2: Roseland.
0: John, you're absolutely right. In each song, they're referencing a character in an early song. Destroyer from the Kinks, met a girl named Lola, took her back to my place. David Bowie's Ashes to Ashes, we all know Major Tom's a junkie from Space Oddity. And Bon Jovi, It's My Life for Tommy and Gina, Never Back Down from Living on a Prayer. Well done, my friend. I'm sending you to a great show. You're going to see the Outlaw Music Festival, Northwell Health, Jones Beach Theater, August 28th.
2: Sounds awesome, Ken. Thank you.
0: My pleasure. 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As commercial free of three continues, it's a long, hot summer. Wake me up when September comes. It's Green Day on the Q.

Q104.3 Rocks New York with Pat Benatar and Neil Giraldo. They've been having a blast touring with Bryan Adams. He brought them out on stage, singing together. It's been a great summer of live music. Thinking about Woodstock and the anniversary. This band played early in the morning on the fourth day. Hardly anybody was there. And yet the movie defined him. It's Jimmy. It's Q104.3. 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

0: 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Oceans freaking destroy cities. 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

0: big stars. Hi, I'm Jim Kirk. Kristen is taking a few days off, so she's not going to be here to hit her mark. But I'm not going to sing, Trevor.
1: Yes, you are.
0: No, I'm not.
1: Yes, you are.
0: I'm not going
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0: Oh, it's just me. It's Ken. That's who. Q104.3, rocking the afternoon with The Who. That last album with Keith Moon. I mean, you know, like the Lynyrd Skynyrd album, Street Survivors, and there's Flames that came out like just after their plane went down. There it is, Keith Moon on the loading dock of one of their equipment trucks, sitting on a chair saying, "Not to be taken away." I mean, forget about the clues in like Beatle albums. I mean, that is just eerie beyond eerie here. Q104.3, getting you through the workday, through the heat. And look, Labor Day is coming, and as we start getting ready for back to school, Q104.3 and iHeartRadio have a way to say thanks to the teachers who make a difference every day for their kids. 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And if you're a teacher, feel free to nominate yourself. Go for it. I've got Billy Joel, Billy Idol. Who else? Billy Elliot, Billy. I don't know. Figure out some more Billies as we go.
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Billy Idol going to a white wedding. Kandasha rocking this summer afternoon from white to black. A white wedding? 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

0: Q104.3 Rocks New York with George Harrison. Grabbed that record first time he was in America back in the early 60s and said, let's record it. Set on You. Ken Dasha back from the Holy Land, seeing George's house, going into Paul's house. I hadn't been for a while. John's, Ringo's, and hanging it out. And just, you know, getting the vibe again. Liverpool is such a modern city, but they've still kept the integrity of it. You still get to go to the docks and see the statues and stuff. I post a lot of pics online. Q104.3, rocking this afternoon. Van Halen, Creedence coming up. 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
4: 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Oh, Pretty Woman by Roy Orbison. 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And it comes out so good, it actually goes on your album. Van Halen, rockin' Pretty Woman, Roy Orbison's classic at Q104.3, rockin' New York. 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

0: Hi, I'm Jim Kirk. Kristen is taking a few days off, so she's not going to be here to hit her mark. 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

0: Mr. Mellencamp, Q104.3 Rocks New York. He had a great summer, the Dancing Words Tour. As I look at the Rock and Roll Date Book for what we're going to do for Live at 5 today, oh, man, it's it. You talk about losses. Matthew Perry, oh, it was his birthday today. Hope he's at peace. Peter Gallagher, one of my favorite actors. Jonathan Frakes, number one. Make it so. Love that. Absolutely love that show. It is also John Deacon's birthday, bass player for Queen, but we're celebrating the lead singer, lyricist, man who had such an amazing time last week. If I wasn't in England, man, I would have loved to have gone to Jones Beach. Lead singer of Deep Purple, Ian Gillan, and after 33 years to have that reunion with Ritchie Blackmore here on Long Island where he lives. Spectacular. It's like finally closing the circle. Q104.3 live Deep Purple coming in 20 minutes for Ian's birthday.
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2: Usually it doesn't happen where the old feuds get wound up and, you know, sealed, but Richie Blackmore said, you know what? They're playing at Jones Beach, Deep Purple. This might be my last time. He said, who knows if we'll see each other again. And it was really an emotional moment for all of them. He said, I was so thrilled just to be on stage. I knew it didn't have to be perfect. Just wanted to play. And the smile on Ian Gillan's face, Ian Pace, man, Roger Glover, it was priceless. They had a ball. Happy birthday, Ian Gillan. Thanks for all the amazing music. Purple, so important. Machine Head album, the first album I wore out and had to buy again. And one of the greatest live albums ever, made in Japan, with the legendary Live Smoke on the Water, starts with this, Highway Star. Q104.3 Rocks New York. Happy birthday, lead singer Ian Gillan.

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0: Nirvana, Q104.3, Smells Like Teen Spirit, is not cut out for stardom, that man, Kurt Cobain. Paul McCartney and Mick Jagger were. His album, Nevermind, Here We Are Now, Entertain Us, A Denial, Nirvana. And for Birthday Boy, lead singer, lyricist Ian Gillan from Deep Purple. Frank was at the show last week, who checked in to say from Jones Beach, amazing. Richie Blackmore coming out for the first time in 33 years. Playing with Deep Purple at one last time. May never happen again. Probably wouldn't, but it was great to see them connect again. I was always hoping for that as a longtime fan. You know, like someday Steve Perry coming out to sing Don't Stop Believing with Journey. Just make it happen while you can. You don't get too many shots at it. Here at Q104.3, you know, we are your radio home for the New York Jets. And this Friday night, the Jets take on the preseason show. They take it on to Pittsburgh, playing the Steelers. Game 2 will get you pumped up as the Friday afternoon happy hour turns into a rock and roll tailgate party at 4. Jets pregame begins at 6 with Dan Grassa and Greg Buddle, leading off to kickoff 7 with Bob Wischusen and Quincy Enunwa. Jets, Steelers, preseason this Friday on your radio home for New York Jets football, Q104.3. Coming back with Brian Adams, Aerosmith, and more. Stick around.
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0: The pride of Portland, Oregon. Everclear, father of mine, Q104.3. Eagles checking into the Hotel California one more time. One of the highlights of the summer. It was the Guess Who and opening act Don Felder. He goes into that with the double neck guitar, and all of Jones Beach just exploded. It's magic in that riff. It just is. No two ways about it. That whole album, perfection. The Eagles added more dates to Sphere in 2027. Gotta get out there. Gotta get out there. Maybe just come in here. Q104.3. Hall of Famer John Fogerty bringing his legacy tour to Jones Beach in just a few weeks. Q104.3 wants you to be there. He's teaming up with Steve Winwood for this amazing double bill September 12th. Tickets are on sale now, but all this weekend, you can win them from us. 25th caller when we tell you, and you're in. This weekend. Not now. Don't call now. This weekend, John Fogerty and Steve Winwood win all weekend long on New York's Rock Station. Q104.3, Dasher coming back with the Police, Pink Floyd, and more. You know what else is kicking off this weekend? Friday night.
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0: 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Ken Daschau coming back with Ozzy, Bad Company, and more. 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

0: 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Q104.3 rocks New York. The Greg Kinn Band and Lenny Kravitz rocking the Guess Who's American Woman. Definitely one of the fun shows of the summer for me. The Guess Who, to see Randy and Burton together. I had been hawking them for so long. Do it, do it, do it. Like, well, it's complicated. I know. It's always complicated, but just do it. And they got the name back. Don Felder opening. Joe Jackson at the Beacon Theater. Did you guys get to Rush? I mean, there's just been so many magical moments. I was away last week, but Richie Blackmore coming back to take one more crack, be with his mates, and play Smoke on the Water. These are legendary moments. Legendary songs, legendary concerts. And we'll always try to get you tickets to everything we can, like all this weekend, tickets to see John Fogerty and Steve Winwood. What a great double bill that is. Carol Miller coming in next. I'm actually off tomorrow, so Jerry will be here in the afternoon, and I will catch you Sunday morning. We'll do some breakfast for the Beatles. Got lots of stories from being around Liverpool and geeking out on that. We'll have some fun. You guys take care. Stay cool.
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0: Simple Minds, Q104.3, and Roland Orzabal of Simple Minds just put out a memoir. I think it's out already, but it's imminently, and talks about, well, just about everything. You know, those guys had a big breakup and million-dollar lawsuit between them, and they got back together again. Isn't that nice? Hey, you're with Carol Miller. I hope you had a great day today, and it's time, at least on my end, to hang out, play some good stuff for you. Tell you about things going on here, so I hope it's time for you to relax and stick around. 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You know, the 5K traces the final steps of Stephen Siller. 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T, the letter T, the number 2, the letter T.
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give it a 4.3. So what do you think about that Beatles, those Beatles movies, four movies about each one of them, different actors? I don't know. There's so much footage of the Beatles. It's kind of like, and a couple of them are here. What do we need actors for? But we'll see, right?

coming up 4.3. Great to have you hanging out here with me, with Carol Miller. So, 1986. Yeah, that's the name of the album. So, the Peter Gabriel. And by the way, he has a another new track coming out on August 28th from his next album, Oh I, Outside Inside. But this is Red Rain.

0: Red Rain. Peter Gabriel, what a great album. So and Us, the two albums of the 80s there. They're his most commercial and certainly some fantastic songs on there. Peter Gabriel has been, on Q104.3, of course, Peter Gabriel has been putting out a different track every month this year on the full moon day of the month. And it's coming up on the 28th this month. And the album is called O.I., Outside, Inside. Last album was Inside, Outside, I.O. And the whole time it was called I.O., I thought it was one of the moons of Jupiter. You know, I.O., I thought that's one of the moons of Jupiter. I thought that would be really, really heavy duty. But no, it's just Inside, Outside, Outside, Inside. So, I'll tell you what, in Q Sports we have going on. We already have a win with the Mets over San Diego, 4-2. We have the Yanks in Baltimore playing. And we're going to get the let out for you at 8 o'clock.
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2: Q1043 traffic.
3: Westbound Grand Central Parkway accident by Parsons Boulevard. The westbound LIE is actually worse, with heavy delays from Little Neck Parkway all the way to the Clearview Expressway without an accident. Eastbound Belt still crawls from Flatbush Avenue to Erskine Street. That accident still being cleared. Rockaway Boulevard southbound still shut past Brookville Boulevard as they continue to clean up that overturned tanker truck with the accident. Inbound side of the BQE, accident just past the LIE, and southbound FDR Drive, new crash in the 70s. From the WOR Newsroom, I'm Adrian Watson.
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10: 55 years ago, on August 19th, 1971, Led Zeppelin began their summer tour of North America with a show at the Pacific Coliseum in Vancouver, Canada. Mac Nelson was 20 years old at the time. When he placed some equipment on a corner of the stage, Led Zeppelin manager Peter Grant assumed Mac was trying to make an unauthorized recording of the show. Peter reportedly responded by first smashing the equipment and then dragging Mac to another area for corporal punishment. It later turned out that Mac was there on government business, measuring the show's volume. He said he clocked Led Zeppelin's sound output at, quote, 116 decibels, well above the pain threshold, unquote. Even though Mac wasn't bootlegging Led Zeppelin, others were.
11: And if I say to you tomorrow, take my hand, child, come with me, yeah.